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0: Okay.
1: That's the easiest way. We're going to need them for a section 12 of a 15-year-old.
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Roger, it's Bonnie. 151, 151 King Street to Claremont Condos, apartment 107. PD on scene requesting for a section 12 transport. A 15-year-old male. They're requesting you pull around back.

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0: 83 Frank Control. Franklin Control. We show you as clear. That party is being transported by fire to Milford under Section 12. You should have a case. And also, we should have these parties in-house. If you could just attach them.
1: Trevor, the son on the mother-in-law pattern.
0: Very easy, thank you.

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0: Two-six-seven Country Way for domestic in progress. There's a verbal altercation at this time between father and son. The son is intoxicated. Stole the phone gathering further.
1: A4 receive. 12 receive.

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1: Get 1 for the callback. Callback complete. Good talk.
2: EDP ended up being verbal only and parties separated. There's domestic history at the address. Read it.

reports it's going to be the driveway off Old Farm Road off of Country Way. He did briefly leave the residence, but has now returned. It's the argument was physical and verbal. No injuries reported, negative weapons again. Great.

0: parties are separated. Reporting party Michael is going to be waiting outside by the mailbox. The son is still in the house.
1: 21, Patrol.
0: Patrol.
1: All units are going out. Country boy.
2: You just...
0: Where's it?

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1: No.
0: 83. 15 Flower Street at the Center Commons. The other parking lot. Caller 911 reporting a homeless male. Needs attempted to get a translator on the line to a language barrier. The interpreter is disconnected, trying to get more info. So, he's being piled on the College Street site.

Yes, yeah, Service Street, we got the interpreter back on the line. The calling party is stating he is sleeping on a car in the grass, not moving. It's a personal welfare check at this time. Still gathering more info.

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0: Hey, 83 Detroit, are they by the road or in the parking lot?
1: Last thing we have on is the rear parking lot on the Cottage Street side, parking for the apartments.
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0: 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I'm just going to tie up for a little bit. I'll give you a call as soon as I can. No big deal.
1: All right, receive. I'm at Summer Street, and Cal is at Countryway.

0: 21 United 07 Countryway.
1: 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How do you separate them again, the stories?
0: Appreciate it.

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1: 911 control.
0: Unit's gonna be clear. Parties move along for the rest of the night. Not any medical attention, however, would like to speak to a clinician at some point about future housing. Control, I'll also take a case number to do a quick report on it.

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0: I'll be transporting Owen to 65 Crescent Street. Starting mileage 9510.8. Here's him.
1: 25-58.

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0: You control units clear. Sign me a case.
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0: 26, Palomino Drive, for a 911 open line. Please use foreign language. I'm going to attempt to call back. No answer. We left the voicemail. No significant problems with the phone number or address.
1: Reason.

0: 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Yeah, and how is that? Roman numbers coming back to Abraham Shush out of 28 Palomino Drive.
1: Who received? So 28 by 26?
0: Yeah, in-house, that number is coming back to 28, but the phone is pinging in front of 26.

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1: 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That's all.

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It's going to be front door left and front door right evacuation.

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0: Yeah, you said there's a lot of the front of the country club, right?
1: That is the front of it.
0: One license plate, one vehicle in the parking lot, 6593. Match red, 6593.

0: CR50 Franklin Control. I am out with. Stand by, I'll get you an S number, but it's a cleaner.
1: Okay.
0: It's going to be Sierra Alpha 356-1520. Again, Sierra Alpha 356-1520.
1: Okay.

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0: What is it?

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0: Operator Mass, Sierra Alpha 956-1486, citation issued 9018.
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1: I'm clear. I gave you that S number and clear from there. Sorry if I didn't clarify that. I'm sorry.
0: Please, thank you.

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0: 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Looking for assistance, 7 on AAA. 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
0: 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A 19-year-old male having a panic attack. 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

0: All right, Carl. 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
1: 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Will be in a black Nissan Rogue.

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1: 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Black Nissan Rogue in the parking lot, 19-year-old male. 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

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Bagley 1. Roger, Dodge. I'll throw a shovel at it.

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Bent over. You know, just trying to have a heartfelt moment with my coworkers to see how fucking cool the moon is. And you just gotta take it there. There are no more gay Wednesday Thursdays. 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
2: 54.
0: 13 George Road, neighbor is requesting a welfare check on a 90-year-old male. Name is Jack, he lives alone, hasn't seen him in the last 2 weeks.
1: Thank you.

0: 5, Border Control, any recent transports?
1: Negative, we haven't had a call there since 2023.
0: Roger, thank you.

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1: I'm in the bedroom.
0: Receive. Excuse me, 22 to 5-4. Is that a 500?
1: Negative, we're good. 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
0: Thank you.

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2: 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Good. 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Sounds like he's got a bus accident. You received. 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I'll give him a ring in a minute.
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0: 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Again, Sierra 8908-6306.
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0: Franklin Control. 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I'm going to be going off at Laser Ship 10 Kenwood Circle for a follow-up.
1: Great, thanks.

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0: Ma'am, if you're receiving 911 from Washington School, you can disregard. I'm on scene now. The accident.
1: Can you repeat how you got out?
0: If you're receiving 911 from a Washington School, you can disregard. I'm on scene.
1: Repeat.
0: So you got me on scene, Washington Street.
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0: 81's on.
1: I have you responding. 75 Edmund Street, Eden College, campus security. 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

the one I have you responding. 75 Edmund Street, Dean College Campus Security. 75-20-year-old male, Section 12, no aggression. 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
1: Franklin Control. The medical building in the urgent care, room 4, it's going to be for a 67-year-old female with a fall with a head strike, headache, neck pain, and nausea. Can enter around back.
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0: 1, I have you responding 485 East Central Street, Magnolia Heights, 337. It's going to be for a 93-year-old female with unwitnessed fall, unknown on the head strike. She has been disoriented, unknown how long she's been down for.
1: Preston,
0: A1 to
1: Franklin Fire.
0: Answering
1: Preston, A1. A1's on for the fall at Magnolia Heights.
0: Preston, A1, I have you responding. 485 East Central Street, Magnolia Heights, in room 337. It's going to be for a 93-year-old female with an unwitnessed fall, unknown on the head strike. Patient is disoriented, unknown how long she's been down for.

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Fire Medical Shutdown, Engine 1A1, 341 West Central Street, Franklin Food Pantry, for the sick party. Franklin Fire Medical Shutdown, Engine 1A1, 341, 341 West Central Street, the food pantry, for the sick party. I do want to have you responding, 341 West Central Street, at the food pantry. It's going to be for an elderly male feeling weak, change of mental status, also has not eaten today.

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1: I'll be responding. 341 West Central Street, Franco Food Pantry. It's going to be for a 76-year-old male feeling weak, not eating today. 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
1: 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Gonna be apartment number, room number 4. For a 61-year-old male, woke up with left side chest pain. 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
1: 没活。
0: 18 East Park Street. Okay. Can't find her daughter. She's been missing for 15 minutes. Last seen playing outside. Someone's name is going to be a Corina Galasso. Born 11/5/2022. Control the units. The neighbor just texted RFP. 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She's over with her daughter.
1: Where is she?

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7 Griffin Road, a 77-year-old female, confused, increase in edema, heart palpitation. It's called in my atrius. She's going to be waiting for a responder at the door. A1 and engine 1 on for number 7 Griffin Road, 77-year-old female, confused, increase in edema, heart palpitations. Does have a history of AFib. We'll be waiting for the responders at the door.

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0: are you? 80 West Central Street, the Franklin Museum. I'd be saying it's out for a burglar alarm. Have permission to be there as a key holder in my account. Can't shut the alarm off.
1: Appreciate it. 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
0: 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I'll take that for 29.
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1: 35. Can you go again with that location one more time, please?
0: Davis there, parking lot.
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0: 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All go to sexy care. No one is sounding. I'll be clear.
1: Thank you.

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1: Flight Control.
0: That operator is going to be Rhode Island 402-014-77.
1: Thank you.
0: And I also have another vehicle operator here when you're ready.
1: All right.
0: Mass Mike Alpha, Mike Papa 97. MAMP97.
1: Thank you.
0: And that operator is going to be Mass Sierra Alpha 733-1464.
1: Thank you.

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0: Is everything coming back good with those vehicles and operators?
1: That is affirmative.
0: Appreciate, thank you. It looks like these vehicles may have received some damage from the road plates in front of the museum. So we're just making sure they can they're operable.
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0: Can you check the previous details and see what company was working in front of the Franklin Museum?
1: Give me one moment.

0: 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Control. 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I'll try to figure out the company and advise them. The Lexus was advised to not be operated because the exhaust was damaged.
1: Police.

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to take a what? In case you're not aware, you're going to have to reach those, that spot, going up Crescent Street, and left on the hillside.

0: Franklin Trail, Romeo 30.
1: Great.
0: Q70 Franklin Ridge Drive, Cincinnati, Bed. Where an incident occurred 23 minutes ago. There was a customer trying to record an employee in the restroom. Kind of ongoing issue between this customer and the employee. Customer did state he would kill the employee. The employee's name is going to be Peter Nally.
1: Is the suspect still on scene?
0: As a negative, they left about 10 to 30 minutes ago.
1: What's the victim looking for?
0: We're going to just speak to an officer.

0: his phone number is going to be 508-840-1785.
1: That's
0: the victim,
1: correct?
0: That is not the victim. The victim is going to be the Peter and Natalie. The RP is going to be a Natalie Novak.
1: Can I get the phone number of the person that wants to speak to me?
0: The reporting party's phone number is 508-840-1785.
1: Roger, my apologies. So the reporter is not the victim.
0: That was affirmative.
1: And the victim did not contact us.
0: That's a negative.
1: Appreciate it. Thank you.